0: musique, info et vous. Bienvenue sur Radio 1.
1: Of cocaine with an estimated street value of 5.2 million rupees. He was arrested along with an accomplice following a surveillance operation that has been going for several weeks. And the case once again highlights concerns surrounding police discipline as the newly appointed president of the Independent Police Complaints Commission announces plans to review pending investigations. Satish Fugu, the former magistrate who has recently taken over as IPCC chairman, has outlined his priorities. He says he intends to raise public awareness about the role and functions of the commission, which he describes as a watchdog against police abuses and brutality. In other news, small and medium-sized enterprises are calling for the same treatment as small planters and livestock breeders who are now allowed to recruit foreign workers directly. The SME Chamber is criticizing what it describes as a double-standard policy, arguing that SMEs are disadvantaged because they must rely on intermediaries to hire foreign labor. According to its president, Ajay Bidisi, this system creates additional costs and weakens the competitiveness of small businesses. Finally, in world news, the United States has carried out a 12th consecutive night of airstrikes on Iran. Iranian foreign minister has reiterated Tehran's defense doctrine based on an eye for an eye principle after U.S. President Donald Trump threatened further strikes. Meanwhile, Washington and Riyadh have signed a civilian nuclear cooperation agreement allowing U.S. companies to export nuclear technology and develop infrastructure in Saudi Arabia. The Trump administration has described the agreement as a peaceful initiative aimed at strengthening bilateral ties. That's all from me. Coming up, Enquête en direct with Christopher.
2: Thank you, Shazia.
3: Ayo, mon téléphone est mort. Prends-moi ton test, s'il te plaît.
4: Tu veux dire mon nouveau Samsung Galaxy A27 5G avec sa caméra AI de 50 mégapixels à seulement 14 990 roupies au lieu de 17 990 roupies chez Galaxy?
3: Oui.
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0: It's 5 p.m. The news, Vince Ryan, good evening.
1: Good evening, Andy. Good evening to everyone as well. Here are the main headlines. Mauritius is moving closer to the finalization of its Vision 2050 strategy. After 6 months of consultation with key economic and institutional stakeholders, the ambitious project has entered a decisive phase. A validation workshop was held at the Sir Arulal Vakji Hall in Port Louis today. The meeting aims to finalize the first version of the strategic document, which is expected to be made public in the coming days. The Vision 2050 plan seeks to define Mauritius' long-term development priorities, focusing on economic growth, infrastructure development, and the transformation of key sectors. Dr. Vimal Thakur, chief economist at the Ministry of Financial Services, said the objective is to increase the country's gross domestic product from around $16 billion to $50 billion US dollars by 2050. The Supreme Court has not ruled on whether Arvind Boulel's expulsion from the National Assembly in 2021 was lawful. Instead, the court entered his constitutional challenge on procedural grounds, ruling that the case could no longer be considered in its current form following the 2024 general elections. Arvind Boulel had challenged the Speaker and the former Prime Minister over his expulsion from Parliament and his suspension for 8 sittings, arguing that his constitutional rights had been violated. However, after the dissolution of Parliament and the change of government, the two respondents no longer held those positions. The court rejected Mr. Boulel's request to amend his case and pursue them personally, saying this would have changed the nature of the constitutional action. As a result, the request was dismissed and the substance of the dispute was never examined. 10 families have officially received the keys to their new social housing units in Pointe-au-Piment. The Ministry of Housing says the allocation process was carried out through the National Housing Development Company. Applicants must first submit their files, which are then reviewed by the Housing Allocation Committee. Once approved, beneficiaries receive an offer letter allowing them to seek financing if required. The final step is the signing of the property deed before a notary, after which the new owners can receive their keys. On the international front, European Union countries have reached an agreement on new sanctions against Russia. Diplomats confirmed the deal was reached this morning in Brussels after weeks of difficult negotiations. The new sanctions packages was reduced compared with the European Commission's initial proposal. A compromise was reached over Russian liquefied natural gas exports following concerns raised by Greece. And that's all for this news bulletin. Coming up next is the economic news on Radio 1.
2: Prends-moi ton tel, s'il te plaît.
3: Tu veux dire mon nouveau Samsung Galaxy A27 5G avec sa caméra AI de 50 mégapixels à seulement 14 900 dans la 10 roupies au lieu de 17 900 dans la 10 roupies G-Galaxy?
2: Oui.
3: Voilà.